0: ¿Dónde estés? ¿Dónde estés? 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
1: 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I want you to make him real, real welcome here. His name is Little Steven Van Zandt, okay? Come on, Steven!

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0: 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And you let her go.
1: Somos la radio número uno en audiencia. Somos Record.